0: 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Toronto continues a 9-game road trip today in Cleveland.
1: Summit weather.
0: In the South Okanagan, it's 19 degrees in Soyuz, Penticton, and Summerland. It will be mainly cloudy today. Possible rain and thunderstorms later on this afternoon. It will reach a high of 25. Tonight will be cloudy with a chance of showers reaching a low of 13. And in Kelowna, it's 19 degrees. Cloudy today with a chance of showers and a risk of thunderstorms. It will reach a high of 23. Tonight, cloudy with a low of 11. I'm Lauren Achille.
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0: for the South Okanagan Soundtrack Summit Radio. Absolutely looking forward to this film starring Theo Rossi and Ron Perlman. Yeah, they've reunited former Sons of Anarchy castmates. Come With Me is in theaters on Friday. Check this out.
1: Who are we? How do we define ourselves?
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0: Chills. Currently, Come With Me has a 100% rating on Rotten Tomatoes. What is Come With Me about? So Simon is a working class man who finds his life upended after suffering a traumatic home invasion. Compounded by trouble at his job and the loss of his best friend, and fueled by a rhetoric-spewing radio host, Simon begins a deadly descent into his own mind, trying to rectify the perceived wrongs and cleanse the injustice he starts to see. He starts to see in the world around him. It's got a radio element and Theo Rossi is in it. Take my money.

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5: Traffic jams? 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

Counting Crows and Big Yellow Taxi on Summit Radio. How in the heck could anyone vandalize Dolly Parton's star on the Hollywood Walk of Fame? I seriously hate some people. A lot of people. Good news, they will be replacing the vandalized star. Well, I sure as hell hope so.

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part of the South Okanagan Soundtrack Summit Radio with Everlast. What it's like. Labor Day, long weekend right around the corner, and it should be a gorgeous one for us in the South Okanagan. Currently, we're expecting sunshine Friday through Monday with highs between 21 and 24 degrees.

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1: Hi, I'm Adrienne Geer, president of the BC Nurses Union. Labor Day is a reminder that generations of workers organized and fought for the rights workers have today. This summer, 60,000 nurses across British Columbia took lawful job action during the longest nursing strike in our province's history. During this time, nearly 6,000 nurses reported intimidation and harassment from their employers.

that Guns N' Roses tune, Don't Cry. That's a wrap on this edition of Summit Afternoons. I wish you the best night, my beautiful friends. Let's chat tomorrow.

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1: Hi, I'm Adrienne Geer, president of the BC Nurses Union. Labor Day is a reminder that generations of workers organized and fought for the rights workers have today. This summer, 60,000 nurses across British Columbia took lawful job action during the longest nursing strike in our province's history. During this time, nearly 6,000 nurses reported intimidation and harassment from their employers, including threats of discipline. Labor Day reminds us that workers' rights are won through struggle, and that every generation has a responsibility to defend them. To every nurse who courageously showed up for one another on behalf of our patients, and to the labor allies and members of the public who joined us in solidarity, thank you.
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1: Prime Exteriors proudly presents their third annual SPCA fundraiser this Saturday from 11 to 3 at Bilo Foods in Oliver. 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
1: Prime Exteriors proudly presents their third annual SPCA fundraiser this Saturday from 11 to 3 at Bilo Foods in Oliver. 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
1: Good morning, I'm Colton Bazoyan. The exodus from the BC Conservative caucus is not yet over. Boundary Similkameen MLA Donegal Wilson said yesterday she is leaving to sit as an independent. With more, here's Vista Radio provincial reporter Emily Javeski.
2: Wilson is the eighth MLA to leave the Conservative caucus over concerns with Carolyn Findlay's leadership. Wilson pointed to a number of recent controversies involving the party leader and her staff and says she's lost confidence that Findlay can rebuild trust with members and defeat the NDP. She also criticized Findlay's decision to cancel a caucus meeting planned for Monday. Caucus members met anyways, but without Findlay. Emily Javeski, Vista News, Victoria.
1: Hours after Wilson's departure, Columbia River Revelstoke MLA Scott McInnes also announced he was leaving the BC Conservatives. Work seems to have resumed at the site of a long-term care facility on Green Avenue West in Penticton after it was halted in May when the development caught on fire. The city of Penticton confirmed that crews are working to clean up the site as well as assessing it ahead of the resumption of construction. The under-construction seniors facility was fully engulfed in flames in May, with a large crane also suffering significant damage and had to be taken down as it posed a safety risk. A top U.S. military official visiting BC this week is dismissing the possibility of his country ever attacking Canada, despite rising trade tensions. Admiral Samuel Paparo, who heads the U.S. Pacific Command, told reporters in Victoria that the United States is just as likely to attack Mars as it is to invade Canada. Paparo's response came after a reporter asked if he would follow any order by U.S. President Donald Trump to attack Canada. Paparo says the idea of attacking Canada is preposterous, calling the country a close and indispensable ally. And in sports, the Penticton V's fell 4-2 in a shootout last night to the Kamloops Blazer in the first of four preseason games. While the V's gave up the first goal, they scored three straight to hold a 3-1 lead heading into the third period. The Blazers then scored two in the third to send the game to overtime, and then a shootout, which they eventually won. The V's next preseason game will take place on Tuesday at the South Okanagan Defense Center when they have a rematch with the Kamloops Blazers.
0: Summit weather.
1: Today will be mainly cloudy, 70% chance of showers, changing to 30% of showers late in the morning with a high of 21, partly cloudy overnight with a low of 10. Tomorrow we'll see a mix of sun and cloud with 60% chance of showers and a high of 18. Cloudy overnight, still 60% chance of showers with a low of 11. And Saturday, we'll see a mix of sun and cloud with 30% chance of showers and a high of 21. Clear overnight with a low of 10.
3: Beep, beep, beep, beep, yeah. 6:02, good morning. I recognize my studio sits on the traditional and unceded territory of the Sylph Nation. Roads this morning, pretty heavy rain out there at times. Some bursts going on, so pooling water in some areas. Some foggy sections reported on Highway 3 west of Headley and through to Princeton. Also be aware of work going on west of Headley and west of Princeton on Highway 3 today. Highway 97 looks pretty good up in our communities. We've got work going on in Osoyoos 89th Street. That continues. And in Oliver, McKinney Road, Black Sage Road, Tuckalnuit Drive, Sen Pak Chin Boulevard. Watch for crews in all those areas. If you have updates on things, traffic or weather-wise, give me a call, 495-7244-295-6991.
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Summer Radio with David Bowie on the Brock Jackson Show, starting this Thursday morning program. Another week that seems to have lasted about 14 days, maybe 17 days. It's only Thursday morning. We're getting there. Long weekend is coming up shortly.

0: Summer Radio. We've just gone through our second morning in a row with these big rain bursts we've been having in the South Okanagan. I don't know where it is now, but it hit Asuias about a half hour ago. And same thing happened yesterday. So I don't know if this is the new reality every morning, waking up with a huge cloud burst. But I don't think it's going to last. But get it out of the system. We need the water in the area. We need the land to a little bit more precipitation. So not so bad. We can deal with that. Looks like maybe the shower should taper off as the day goes on today. A slight chance of showers later on. And this afternoon and this evening. So, heavier shower activity looks like it's going to happen this morning up until about noon for the South Okanagan. All right, on the program today, it's a Thursday. So what do we got? We have got one, two, three, four, five. I'm scheduled to talk to five different people this morning on the program. It all starts with Theater Thursday after 7 o'clock with Leah. That's around 7:20. Francis from Asuias Home Hardware, 7:40. Sarah from the Sonora Community Center, around 8:15. Our first Coyotes Corner of the season with Asuias Coyotes head coach Jackson Playfair. He's set to join me around 8:35. Coyotes Corner brought to you by McLean Construction. And later on in the program, hoping to connect with Janice from Asuias Music in the Park. Of course, they have two shows coming up tonight with Steve Elliott and tomorrow, 13 Broken Bones. They are sort of weighing the weather options right now, whether they're going to move those shows into the Sonora Community Center. So Janice will have a definitive answer for us, hopefully, around 9:30 this morning on the program. So all of that and more, all your favorite music, and you can have to tolerate me a little bit as well. This is the Brock Jackson Show. Let's do it.
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Summer Radio on this September 3rd, National Bowling League Day. So if you're in a bowling league at Cobo Lanes, this is a day for you. Enjoy it. And we should also celebrate some of the famous bowlers that we've gotten to know over the years, including Walter, Donnie, and Jeffrey Lebowski, a.k.a. The Dude. Why not fire up the Big Lebowski today to celebrate National Bowling League Day?

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1: Good morning, I'm Colton Bazoyan. The exodus from the BC Conservative caucus is not yet over. Boundary Similkameen MLA Donegal Wilson said yesterday she is leaving to sit as an independent. With more, here's Vista Radio provincial reporter Emily Javeski.
2: Wilson is the eighth MLA to leave the Conservative caucus over concerns with Carolyn Findlay's leadership. Wilson pointed to a number of recent controversies involving the party leader and her staff and says she's lost confidence that Findlay can rebuild trust with members and defeat the NDP. She also criticized Findlay's decision to cancel a caucus meeting planned for Monday. Caucus members met anyways, but without Findlay. Emily Javeski, Vista News, Victoria.
1: Hours after Wilson's departure, Columbia River Revelstoke MLA Scott McInnes also announced he was leaving the BC Conservatives. Bank of Canada Governor Tiff Macklem says Canada's businesses have been adapting to increased trade uncertainty and higher tariffs. He thinks that point, plus Canada's second quarter economic growth, could help cushion the blow of the latest American tariffs. Macklem suggests the new duties will weigh on fourth quarter growth and hit targeted sectors hard. But he does not foresee a large direct effect on Canada's wider economy. Prime Minister Mark Carney will travel to Northern Ontario today for an announcement on Canadian manufacturing. His itinerary says the PM's announcement in Thunder Bay will involve a historic investment in the sector. Carney's news comes amid an escalating trade war with the U.S., and just days before Ottawa is set to impose retaliatory tariffs on a range of American goods after U.S. President Donald Trump recently imposed new levies on Canada. And in sports, there now appears to be a clear path for Kawhi Leonard to return to the Toronto Raptors. The NBA announced yesterday that it completed its salary cap circumvention investigation of Leonard and the Los Angeles Clippers. The NBA stripped the Clippers of five future first-round picks, fined the team $30 million, suspended its owner, president of business operations, and president of basketball operations, and fined Kawhi Leonard $700,000.
0: Summit Weather.
1: Today will be mainly cloudy, 70% chance of showers, changing to 30% of showers late in the morning with a high of 21, partly cloudy overnight with a low of 10. Tomorrow we'll see a mix of sun and cloud with 60% chance of showers and a high of 18, cloudy overnight still 60% chance of showers with a low of 11, and Saturday we'll see a mix of sun and cloud with 30% chance of showers and a high of 21, clear overnight with a low of 10.
3: 6:32 roads this morning, pretty typical for your Thursday morning. We're continuing west of Osoyoos, west of Headley, west of Princeton as well. Some foggy sections reported this morning from Headley to Princeton, so just be aware of that. 97 looks good up and down the valley. Playground zones in effect from dawn till dusk. And if you do have updates on things, call me, 495-7244-295-6991.
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And on the Brock Jackson Show, 6:37. It's a pretty frantic song, pretty upbeat, fast-paced song from Duran Duran. Let's chill out a little bit. Just kick back. Bruce Hornsby and the Range, Summit.

0: Summer Radio 641. They are scrambling to fix a TV show that has already been taped. Details on that coming up before 7 o'clock. But right now...
1: I say, hey, Sky. Southern say, I won't see. Freda J, I did the same old, same old.
2: Say what?
0: Okay, a Florida woman was arrested after allowing her 11-year-old son to drive her to a gas station while she was the passenger. 11! When the boy tried to stop at the gas station, he confused the gas pedal for the brake and brake for the gas and crashed into a concrete barrier. Really? He was 11? He couldn't figure that out? Police said neither the boy nor his mother was hurt. The vehicle and building were damaged. Officers also said the woman didn't have a valid driver's license, and police are investigating the incident. The question isn't why did a woman allow her 11-year-old son to drive her to the gas station. The question is, why do these things always happen in Florida?
3: Hey, home, I can dig it. No, I ain't gonna lay no more big wrap up on you, man.
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0: Summit Radio. Have you heard about the drama surrounding Wheel of Fortune announcer Jim Thornton? Well, he is fighting back against allegations connected to a mysterious incident aboard a flight in May, his attorney insisting he did nothing illegal. So Jim Thornton has been suspended by Wheel of Fortune as their announcer. His attorney says that he did not engage in any illegal conduct, was not arrested, has not been charged with any crime. Attorney says they questioned him for about 5 minutes or less after another passenger complained about him and then immediately let him go. The incident happened aboard American Airlines flight, and it was met by law enforcement who arrived in Los Angeles. Neither the airline nor Sony, who puts on Wheel of Fortune, has revealed exactly what the passenger accused Thornton of doing. They suspended Thornton Tuesday, saying conducting a thorough investigation while recasting his announcer role, which has caused a lot of headaches for Wheel of Fortune because they've already taped like the first month of shows for Wheel of Fortune. It's going to premiere on September 14th, but of course, after he's been suspended for these allegations, they've had to go through a major undertaking to strip out the voice of Jim Thornton and replace it for all those shows that have already been taped. So, yeah, someone's in the editing suite 24/7 working on those Wheel of Fortune shows, trying to cut out his voice and replace it with someone else. So if you're watching Wheel of Fortune when it premieres on September 14th and you hear some weird, bad voiceover, that's why.
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1: Good morning, I'm Colton Bazoyan. The exodus from the BC Conservative caucus is not yet over. Boundary Similkameen MLA Donegal Wilson said yesterday she is leaving to sit as an independent. With more, here's Vista Radio provincial reporter Emily Javeski.
2: Wilson is the eighth MLA to leave the Conservative caucus over concerns with Carrie Lynn Findlay's leadership. Wilson pointed to a number of recent controversies involving the party leader and her staff and says she's lost confidence that Findlay can rebuild trust with members and defeat the NDP. She also criticized Findlay's decision to cancel a caucus meeting planned for Monday. Caucus members met anyways, but without Findlay. Emily Javeski, Vista News, Victoria.
1: Hours after Wilson's departure, Columbia River Revelstoke MLA Scott McInnes also announced he was leaving the BC Conservatives. Work seems to have resumed at the site of a long-term care facility on Green Avenue West in Penticton after it was halted in May when the development caught on fire. The City of Penticton confirmed that crews are working to clean up the site as well as assessing it ahead of the resumption of construction. The under-construction seniors facility was fully engulfed in flames in May, with a large crane also suffering significant damage and had to be taken down as it posed a safety risk. A new report says diversifying exports wouldn't fully offset the pain if the Canada-US-Mexico agreement on trade were to implode. The analysis from consulting firm Deloitte Canada suggests Canada must look at other measures to help fill the gap, like removing interprovincial trade barriers and fostering new industries. Deloitte says it would be a, quote, severe but not cataclysmic situation if the U.S. withdrew from CUSMA. It believes the manufacturing sector would be hit the hardest. In the meantime, Prime Minister Mark Carney will be in Thunder Bay today for an announcement involving an investment in Canadian manufacturing. And in sports, the CFL has suspended BC Lions fullback Jacob Bond for 2 games for violating its drug policy. In a statement, the CFL said yesterday the Terrace BC native tested positive for the banned substance D-amphetamine, also known as dextroamphetamine, a stimulant used to treat ADHD. Bond has the right to appeal the league's ruling.
0: Summit weather.
1: Today will be mainly cloudy, 70% chance of showers, changing to 30% of showers late in the morning with a high of 21, partly cloudy overnight with a low of 10. Tomorrow we'll see a mix of sun and cloud with 60% chance of showers and a high of 18, cloudy overnight still 60% chance of showers with a low of 11. And Saturday, we'll see a mix of sun and cloud with 30% chance of showers and a high of 21. Clear overnight with a low of 10.
3: Beep, beep, beep, beep, yeah. Watch for work going on in our local communities. Oliver busy with several roads affected. McKinney Road, Blacksage Road, Tucklenua Drive, Senpok Chin Boulevard. Watch for crews in all those areas. 89th Street in Asuias, also affected by that construction project. There may be other areas out there in our communities where work is going on, so certainly watch for the crews and watch for work going on Highway 3, busy west of Asuias, west of Headley, and west of Princeton. If you have updates on roads or weather, give me a call, 495-7244-295-6991.
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0: Summer Radio 708 just came back to say goodbye. Colin James, we don't want you to say goodbye. We want you to say hello to certain places over the weekend. Details on that coming up on What's Brewing.
1: Rumors spreading around in that Texas town. About the shack outside the game. You know what I'm talking about. Just let me know if you wanna go to that whole mile on the range. They got a lot of nice girls.

0: Doc Jackson Show. Of course, we had Chef Chris Van Hooydonk in yesterday from Backyard Farms. And we were talking about how important it is after this summer with all the smoke and the wildfire and tourism cancellation, dropping a visitation to our areas, how important it is to support everyone in our local community with their businesses, including what's happening this weekend.
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0: I know it's Thursday morning, but this weekend, get out to our local community markets. On Saturday, of course, it's the always popular Asuias Farmers Market right on Main Street, Town Hall Square, 9 till 1 on Saturday. And then on Sunday, it's the Station Street Market in Oliver, 9 till 1 again on Station Street, which is just a block off Main Street in Oliver. So many local growers, artisans are on site, beverages, food, and more. And again, extremely important after the challenges that our regions have gone through over the last several weeks and months, and to get out there and support our locals. All right, again, the Asuias Farmers Market on Saturday, 9 till 1, Town Hall Square. Station Street Market in Oliver, 9 till 1 on Sunday in Oliver. So get out there and check things out and support all those people who have been working so hard at those markets. If you do have updates on things, give me a call and make sure you get onto our website over at MySouthOkanaganNow.com. Upload details about your local event to the community calendar. 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

0: Time to check in with Leah for the first time in a long time. Theater Thursday. Leah from Venables Theater joining me. Leah, how are you? Do you have a good summer?
1: I had a great summer, Brock. Thanks for asking. Yeah, it was a little quiet around the theater, but we're ramping up for a busy year.
0: That's right. September, things start taking off, and it all starts, very soon. In fact, tonight is the first, the Passion Speech Night is going on tonight for the all of our ambassadors, I guess, right?
1: Yeah, every year we welcome the ambassador program to the theater. And yeah, tonight's their Passion Speech Night, where they all 11 candidates are going to tell us what their passions are.
0: Okay, and then coming up on September 7th, that is Monday, that's the holiday Monday. Tell me more about this, because I'm a Trailer Park Boys fan. I grew up with the show. Randy's Cheeseburger Picnic Comedy Tour on Monday night. What is going on?
1: Yeah, Diamond Mine Agency is bringing us this Randy's Cheeseburger Picnic, and yeah, this is Randy from the Trailer Park Boys, and it's a night of stand-up and songs and some skits and stuff. He does a whole bunch of stuff.
0: Okay, so again, that's on Monday night at Venables Theater, and then back to the Oliver Ambassadors for another a couple of events coming up, including their presentation night and the awards gala.
1: Yeah, on the 18th, we have the Ambassadors personal presentation night, where we get to see all of their talents. And then on the September 19th, it's the night where it all comes together. And that's the awards gala where this year's ambassadors will be named.
0: Okay. And then the final show for September, the Epidermis Circus. Leah, tell us more about this.
1: Yeah. On September 24th, we're welcoming Ingrid Hansen, and she's a puppeteer. And this show is wildly hilarious. It's a puppet show, and it's wacky and outrageous. It's so creative, and it's mostly for adults. We say 14 plus. There's a few little things in there, but it's going to be a hilarious night for everybody.
0: Okay, and that kind of wraps up the programming for September, but just you want to get a reminder out to folks to stay connected, because there are a lot of shows coming up through the fall and winter.
1: Yeah, September is a little quiet, but we are announcing new shows every week for the rest of this year. And so make sure you're signed up for our newsletter to get first access to the tickets for the shows. And you can sign up on our website. That's VenablesTheater.ca.
0: All right, Leah from Venables Theater, Theater Thursday. It is theater season once again. And now that we're into September, Leah, thanks for your time. Have a great month, and we'll check in with you again at the beginning of October.
1: Thanks a lot, Brock. Summit.

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1: Good morning, I'm Colton Bazoyan. The exodus from the BC Conservative caucus is not yet over. Boundary Similkameen MLA Donegal Wilson said yesterday she is leaving to sit as an independent. With more, here's Vista Radio provincial reporter Emily Javeski.
2: Wilson is the eighth MLA to leave the Conservative caucus over concerns with Carrie Lynn Finley's leadership. Wilson pointed to a number of recent controversies involving the party leader and her staff and says she's lost confidence that Finley can rebuild trust with members and defeat the NDP. She also criticized Finley's decision to cancel a caucus meeting planned for Monday. Caucus members met anyways, but without Finley. Emily Javeski, Vista News, Victoria.
1: Hours after Wilson's departure, Columbia River Revelstoke MLA Scott McInnes also announced he was leaving the BC Conservatives. Work seems to have resumed at the site of a long-term care facility on Green Avenue West in Penticton after it was halted in May when the development caught on fire. The City of Penticton confirmed that crews are working to clean up the site as well as assessing it ahead of the resumption of construction. The under-construction seniors facility was fully engulfed in flames in May, with a large crane also suffering significant damage and had to be taken down as it posed a safety risk. A top U.S. military official visiting BC this week is dismissing the possibility of his country ever attacking Canada, despite rising trade tensions. Admiral Samuel Paparo, who heads the U.S. Pacific Command, told reporters in Victoria that the United States is just as likely to attack Mars as it is to invade Canada. Paparo's response came after a reporter asked if he would follow any order by U.S. President Donald Trump to attack Canada. Paparo says the idea of attacking Canada is preposterous, calling the country a close and indispensable ally. And in sports, the Penticton V's fell 4-2 in a shootout last night to the Kamloops Blazer in the first of four preseason games. While the V's gave up the first goal, they scored three straight to hold a 3-1 lead heading into the third period. The Blazers then scored two in the third to send the game to overtime, and then a shootout, which they eventually won. The V's next preseason game will take place on Tuesday at the South Okanagan Defense Center when they have a rematch with the Kamloops Blazers.
0: Summit weather.
1: Today will be mainly cloudy, 70% chance of showers, changing to 30% of showers late in the morning with a high of 21, partly cloudy overnight with a low of 10. Tomorrow we'll see a mix of sun and cloud with 60% chance of showers and a high of 18. Cloudy overnight, still 60% chance of showers with a low of 11. And Saturday, we'll see a mix of sun and cloud with 30% chance of showers and a high of 21. Clear overnight with a low of 10.
3: Beep, beep, beep, beep, yeah. 7:32, watch for some mowing going on. Highway 97 between the border and Okanagan Falls, various areas. Crews are out there. Also work going on west of Osuyas on Highway 3, west of Headley on 3, and west of Princeton on Highway 3 as well. Work going on in our local communities, so watch out for crews and some closures and detours that are out there. Keep everyone safe. If you do have any updates on things, roads or weather related, let me know. 495-7244-295-6991.
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0: Summer Radio Lover Boy on the Brock Jackson Show. Francis from Asuias Home Hardware joining me, Francis, and we're reminiscing about your street dances that you did at Asuias Home Hardware so many years.
1: So and how things have changed, right?
0: Yes, yes.
1: Because we picked the dates. Well, it ended in August, mm-hmm. the last one. Mm-hmm. So we picked the dates for the next year.
0: Yeah.
1: Always one in July.
0: Yeah.
1: Always one in August. And we never, ever worried about weather, smoke, anything.
0: Yeah.
1: We just picked the dates.
0: Yeah.
1: And in all of those years, which was 27 years of street dances, we only had to cancel once.
0: Incredible. Incredible.
1: Yeah, we had to change it from a Friday night to a Saturday night.
0: Well, plus, if you had canceled, Tony would have been absolutely...
1: We never canceled, trust me.
0: you can't cancel because Tony would be so mad. So.
1: Exactly. But anyway, welcome to September.
0: Yes, here
1: we are. September 2026.
0: Yeah, we are here. Unbelievable.
1: Unbelievable. And isn't this rain wonderful?
0: Very nice. Very much needed, that's for sure. My gutters are overflowing because it rains so hard. I'm like, oh, the water can't disperse fast enough through the gutters.
1: Well, it's true when the ground's so dry.
0: Yeah.
1: Anyway, we're certainly, the changeover that's happened in the store in the last week is kind of mind-boggling.
0: Hmm.
1: I mean, it's kind of gone from swim goggles, and we still have them.
0: Yeah.
1: Because September's normally so beautiful here, right?
0: Yeah, still
1: get
0: some heat.
1: It's the perfect time to sit at the beach.
0: Yeah.
1: So we do still have everything, but we've gone full bore into the harvest season.
0: Mm-hmm.
1: And you just have to head down. Home Hardware has all your canning supplies, from canners to pickling salt to spices to even fermentation now, which is getting bigger and bigger. Old-fashioned cookbooks that you have to actually read and turn a page.
0: What? An actual book?
1: I just watched a movie with my grandson, and they were talking about, you mean they had phones with those curly things attached to it, which is the cord?
0: Yeah.
1: And I was kind of laughing and thinking, God, we were happy to have phones.
0: Mm-hmm. No kidding. Yeah.
1: Without it being, where you had five people on the line and the operator used to listen in on your phone call.
0: There you go. Yeah.
1: Well, you're not that old, Brock. It's okay.
0: I've seen video. I've seen photos.
1: Okay. You can agree with me, but you're not that old. But anyway, head down to Asuias Home Hardware. We are open all weekend, and we are open 9 to 5 on Labor Day.
0: All right. Well, there you go for everything you need for the canning season. Home Hardware.
1: And everybody can now get back to routine.
0: That's right. Back to school on Tuesday.
1: To routine. Yeah,
0: there you go. All right, Francis. Have a great Labor Day weekend.
1: We'll talk to you next week.
0: Sounds great. Bye-bye.
1: Bye.
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0: Summer Radio. We're going to be live on location on Saturday at Bilo Foods in Oliver as Prime Exteriors hosts their third annual barbecue to support the BC SPCA South Okanagan Similkameen branch. That goes from 11 till 3 at Bilo Foods in Oliver, again hosted by Prime Exteriors. 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

Summit Radio. Well, of all the September songs, of course, Green Day, we just heard from there. They have their Wake Me Up When September Ends song, and another September song, very famous, of course, September by Earth, Wind, and Fire. But one song talking about today specifically, September 3rd, the 3rd of September, another September song I present to you for your consideration as the Song of September is this one.

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1: Good morning, I'm Colton Bazoyan. The exodus from the BC Conservative caucus is not yet over. Boundary Similkameen MLA Donegal Wilson said yesterday she is leaving to sit as an independent. With more, here's Vista Radio provincial reporter Emily Javeski.
2: Wilson is the eighth MLA to leave the Conservative caucus over concerns with Carrie Lynn Finley's leadership. Wilson pointed to a number of recent controversies involving the

0: party leader and her staff, and says she's lost confidence that Finlay can rebuild trust with members and defeat the NDP. She also criticized Finlay's decision to cancel a caucus meeting planned for Monday. Caucus members met anyways, but without Finlay. Emily Jovesky, Vista News, Victoria.
1: Hours after Wilson's departure, Columbia River Revelstoke MLA Scott McInnes also announced he was leaving the BC Conservatives. Bank of Canada Governor Tiff Macklem says Canada's businesses have been adapting to increased trade uncertainty and higher tariffs. He thinks that point, plus Canada's second quarter economic growth, could help cushion the blow of the latest American tariffs. Macklem suggests the new duties will weigh on fourth quarter growth and hit targeted sectors hard. But he does not foresee a large direct effect on Canada's wider economy. Prime Minister Mark Carney will travel to Northern Ontario today for an announcement on Canadian manufacturing. His itinerary says the PM's announcement in Thunder Bay will involve a historic investment in the sector. Carney's news comes amid an escalating trade war with the U.S., and just days before Ottawa is set to impose retaliatory tariffs on a range of American goods after U.S. President Donald Trump recently imposed new levies on Canada. And in sports, there now appears to be a clear path for Kawhi Leonard to return to the Toronto Raptors. The NBA announced yesterday that it completed its salary cap circumvention investigation of Leonard and the Los Angeles Clippers. The NBA stripped the Clippers of 5 future first-round picks, fined the team $30 million, suspended its owner, president of business operations, and president of basketball operations, and fined Kawhi Leonard $700,000.
2: Summit weather.
1: Today will be mainly cloudy, 70% chance of showers, changing to 30% of showers late in the morning with a high of 21. Partly cloudy overnight with a low of 10. Tomorrow, we'll see a mix of sun and cloud with 60% chance of showers and a high of 18. Cloudy overnight, still 60% chance of showers with a low of 11. And Saturday, we'll see a mix of sun and cloud with 30% chance of showers and a high of 21. Clear overnight with a low of 10.
3: Beep, beep, beep, beep, yeah. Watch for crews out on our highways. Highway 3 is especially busy with work going on west of Osoyoos, west of Carameas, west of Headley, and west of Princeton. So if you're traveling Highway 3, you're definitely going to encounter some crews out there today. Highway 97 has some mowing going on, various areas from the border up to Okanagan Falls, so watch for crews doing that. Local streets affected as well. In Oliver, you've got McKinney Road, Black Sage Road, Tuckalnoa Drive, Senpok Chin Boulevard. Watch for crews that could be working on any of those routes. And in Osoyoos, 89th Street continues with that project there. If you have updates on roads or weather, give me a call, 495-7244-295-6991.
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3: And all week long, inspired by the cleaning I did last weekend. Songs with clean or wash, maybe dirty. In the lyrics, thanks for all the suggestions so far. This also fits the bill. This one didn't come to mind when I put out this theme for the week. But, you know, after you do your cleaning, this is what you're left with. And thanks to Craig for the suggestion. After you do all that cleaning, things tend to shine.

Summer Radio ABCs of Music, songs with that cleaning theme all week long. And yes, Shine. After you polish up the faucets in the bathroom, they shine. The mirror shines. And thanks for Craig for suggesting that song. Jumping in the hot tub time machine back to 1993, Collective Soul's album Hints, Allegations, and Things Left Unsaid. And because the word heaven shows up so many times in the lyrics, Shine has often been mislabeled as a Christian song, and Collective Soul, especially when they first came out, was often perceived as a Christian band. The song was written by lead singer Ed Roland, who's the son of a Baptist minister. But Ed Roland rejects the Christian band label, explaining that one doctrine cannot speak for all of the band's members. So there you go. Don't label them a Christian band, according to Ed Roland, lead singer. If the lead singer says that, then you got to listen to him. Again, one more song to fill up the ABCs of Music tomorrow with that cleaning theme. If there's a song that speaks to you, speaks to your cleaning, let me know on Facebook or Instagram what comes to mind, and we may play it for you tomorrow on the ABCs of Music. Coming up shortly, we're going to check in with Sarah at the Sonora Community Center.

0: Thursday morning, time to check in with Sarah at the Sonora Community Center. Good morning, Sarah.
1: Good morning.
0: And yeah, believe it or not, we are into September now, Sarah. So here we go, full steam ahead into fall, and that means program registration starting on the 9th of September.
1: Yes, so make sure, if you haven't had a chance to take a look at our leisure guide, make sure you do that. You can view it on our board in our hallway at the center in person, or you can go online, view it online, asoyuz.ca. We got some cool new programs this year, so make sure you're taking a look. At registration starts Wednesday, September 9th. Online starts at 8 a.m. In-person starts at 9 a.m. So make sure you're checking that out. Make sure you're registering, because we do have programs starting the week of September 14th.
0: All right, and also September 9th, a big day, because that's the day that your annual pass sale starts, Sarah.
1: Yes, I like to overwork my front counter staff.
0: That's so, right.
1: Our annual pass starts September 9th, runs to September 16th. This is where you can purchase any of our annual passes and receive 30% off. It's a heck of a deal, so make sure you take advantage of it, especially if you're coming on a regular basis, either to our drop-in fitness classes, our drop-in sports, or our weight room, or all three. It's really worth the money to spend, especially on sale here.
0: Okay, and also looking ahead on the calendar, Sunday, September 20th, it's the, I believe, 46th annual Terry Fox Run?
1: Yes, 46th annual Terry Fox Run. Registration starts at Town Hall at 8:15 in the morning. The run actually will start at 9. You can pre-register online at terryfox.org. You can register a team, which we really are hoping some teams show up for the event. And you don't have to run. You can walk, you can stroll, you can roll, you bring a dog as long as they're on a leash, bring your kids, bike it if you want to, and this is for a really good cause. So it doesn't cost anything to register, and if you want to fundraise, you can do that online, or you can hand in all your donations at the time of registration the day of.
0: All right, and finally, you've got some bump, set, spike volleyball information for us this morning as well.
1: Yes, so the Asoyuz Mixed Indoor Volleyball League is accepting registrations that you have to register a team. We do have two divisions. We have competitive and we have just a recreational play. So registration is open until September 9th, and then league play starts September 14th. So make sure, if you do want to do that, you grab a form. You can do that by picking it up here at the center, or you can email me and I can email you over the form, or email recreation@asoyuz.ca and we'll get a form over to you, and then you just pop it on in and we can pay your money and then we can register you.
0: There we go. All the details, asoyuz.ca, or drop in and see Sarah and the very overworked front desk staff at the Sonora Community Center. Sarah, thanks for your time. Have a great week, and we will check in with you again next Thursday.
1: Sounds great. Thanks, Brock.
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free car washes right now in Asuas. You know, the rain falling. What does that mean for Asuas Music in the Park? Well, should find out around 9:30 or so. In about an hour, I will be talking to Janice from Asuas Music in the Park. They may be moving tonight's show and tomorrow's show into the Sonora Community Center, or they may be keeping it outside. I'm not quite sure. We'll find out in about an hour the status of those shows. They will go on in one venue or another. The rain is supposed to taper off this morning and sort of dry up as the day goes on. So they're going to make a final decision on that this morning. For Asuas Music in the Park, again, we'll have Janice on around 9:30 to talk about that. And also, speaking of talking, we're going to talk some hockey coming up in about 10 minutes or so. Our first edition of Coyotes Corner with Jackson Playfair, head coach and GM of the Asuas Coyotes, brought to you by McLean Construction. We'll do that every Thursday morning around 8:35. The Asuas Coyotes getting ready to play the first ever Junior A hockey game in Asuas in the new BCHC Asuas Coyotes. Coyotes Corner coming up in about 10 minutes here on Summit.

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1: Good morning, I'm Colton Bazoyan. The exodus from the BC Conservative caucus is not yet over. Boundary Similkameen MLA Donegal Wilson said yesterday she is leaving to sit as an independent. With more, here's Vista Radio provincial reporter Emily Javeski.
2: Wilson is the eighth MLA to leave the Conservative caucus over concerns with Carolyn Findlay's leadership. Wilson pointed to a number of recent controversies involving the party leader and her staff and says she's lost confidence that Findlay can rebuild trust with members and defeat the NDP. She also criticized Findlay's decision to cancel a caucus meeting planned for Monday. Caucus members met anyways, but without Findlay. Emily Javeski, Vista News, Victoria.
1: Hours after Wilson's departure, Columbia River Revelstoke MLA Scott McInnes also announced he was leaving the BC Conservatives. Bank of Canada Governor Tiff Macklem says Canada's businesses have been adapting to increased trade uncertainty and higher tariffs. He thinks that point, plus Canada's second quarter economic growth, could help cushion the blow of the latest American tariffs. Macklem suggests the new duties will weigh on fourth quarter growth and hit targeted sectors hard. But he does not foresee a large direct effect on Canada's wider economy. Prime Minister Mark Carney will travel to Northern Ontario today for an announcement on Canadian manufacturing. His itinerary says the PM's announcement in Thunder Bay will involve a historic investment in the sector. Carney's news comes amid an escalating trade war with the U.S., and just days before Ottawa is set to impose retaliatory tariffs on a range of American goods after U.S. President Donald Trump recently imposed new levies on Canada. And in sports, there now appears to be a clear path for Kawhi Leonard to return to the Toronto Raptors. The NBA announced yesterday that it completed its salary cap circumvention investigation of Leonard and the Los Angeles Clippers. The NBA stripped the Clippers of five future first-round picks, fined the team $30 million, suspended its owner, president of business operations, and president of basketball operations, and fined Kawhi Leonard $700,000.
0: Summit weather.
1: Today will be mainly cloudy, 70% chance of showers, changing to 30% of showers late in the morning with a high of 21. Partly cloudy overnight with a low of 10. Tomorrow we'll see a mix of sun and cloud with 60% chance of showers and a high of 18. Cloudy overnight, still 60% chance of showers with a low of 11. And Saturday we'll see a mix of sun and cloud with 30% chance of showers and a high of 21. Clear overnight with a low of 10.
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4: Summit Radio, if you are someone who loves seeing work going on roads, if you're a big road work fan, I don't know. Probably somebody out there has that little kink to them. Oh, I love road work. It's so great. Travel Highway 3 west from Osoyoos. You'll encounter lots of work going on, including west of Osoyoos on Highway 3, west of Headley on 3, west of Carameas on 3, west of Princeton on 3. So lots of road work going on that stretch of our highway system. Also some mowing going on Highway 97, various spots from the border up to Okanagan Falls. Work going on in our communities as well in Oliver and Osoyoos, some work zones that are underway. Just watch for the crews out there. They're a little wet this morning. Give them their space and slow down. Keep them safe. Playground zones in effect right now as well, 30 kilometers an hour. And if you do have any updates on things, give me a call. 495-7244-295-6991.
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1: It's time to talk hockey. This is Coyotes Corner.
2: It is Coyotes Corner, back for another year, and back is head coach and general manager Jackson Playfair of the Asuias Coyotes. Jackson, how are you this morning?
3: Doing awesome. How are you doing this morning, Brock?
2: Excellent, thank you. And so another season for the Asuias Coyotes, but a whole new Asuias Coyotes as now playing Junior A hockey, new league in the BCHC. And how are things shaping up so far early in this with your training camp and exhibition schedule starting this weekend, Jackson?
3: Yeah, it's been so far so good for us. We're, like you said, it's a little bit of a new energy, new kind of flavor on the arena, if you will. And with it, we've been really excited. You know, there's been a lot of hard work that's been put in over the last 3-4 months from the new ownership group and the rink staff and the whole community, really getting our arena ready and where we need it to be. So now the guys have gotten to town, they're excited, they're pumped up, they recognize the work that's been done and the elevation that our league has had. This past weekend we had a bunch of guys show up with good attitudes and the right work ethic, and it made our decisions hard on Sunday, but that leaves us in a good position here moving forward into the season.
2: Yeah, and like, how do you approach this training camp, a Junior A training camp, versus the training camp last year when a team was Junior B in a different league? Like, how do this sort of camps differentiate themselves? How do you change things? What's the level that you go up to for this camp?
3: Yeah, I think it's just, for me, it was clearly outlining our expectations of what that meant for our players. When you make these elevations from one league to another, you enter into the Junior A realm. Individually to a guy, we got to get bigger, faster, stronger. And sometimes those sound like buzzwords, but they're really important when you get into the depths of the season and you get into competing. So that was our message to every guy coming into camp, was we need you in your best shape. We need you ready to go and ready to push each other. And for us, we wanted guys coming in knowing that we have opportunities available on our team, but they had to earn them. And I think that was the fun, exciting part for us. And with the new level, we had some guys here that maybe we haven't had in the past, whether it's caliber-wise or kind of archetype of the player. And that's the exciting part for our community is with the Junior A hockey, there's going to be higher level, more intense games and some guys that hopefully we can watch move along the hockey ecosystem now here for a few years up through the junior ranks and hopefully into pro hockey down the road. So all that ended up resulting in a really competitive camp. Lots of guys coming out and battling and competing for a handful of spots. The not fun part of the job, but the reality is we have a lot of new faces this year. And that just comes with the elevation, right? As we go into Junior A, more players become available and higher level guys are looking to see what our league's all about. So we're really excited about that. We're excited about the new guys we have around, and we're excited about the new direction we're heading in.
2: All right, and you got to be excited about the exhibition season starting. You have 4 exhibition games to get to this year, including 2 this weekend. Friday, you're in Grand Forks. Saturday, 6:50 at the Sun Bowl Arena, so home and home with Grand Forks. What are you hoping to see this weekend from your first couple of exhibition games?
3: Yeah, this is just a good opportunity for some of our new guys to get their feet wet. They got to jump in, and there's no one better to do it than Grand Forks, who, in the past few years have had some deep playoff runs. They've built good teams, and they understand what the league needs to look like. So for us, especially for our new guys, it's just get into it. Get back to playing some competitive hockey. And then for our veterans, it's just time to tune up and make sure we have everything, our systems and lines and chemistry and all that good stuff in place to make sure we're ready for September 18th, the regular season kicking off.
2: That's right. The regular season, like you said, September 18th starts versus Summerland, home and home. But you have exhibition games this weekend and next weekend. And, of course, the biggest thing on your schedule, Jackson, every Thursday morning, 8:35, it's Coyotes Corner. Right here on Summit Radio. So, Jackson, hey, thanks for your time this morning. Have a great couple of exhibition games this weekend, and we'll talk to you again next week.
3: Awesome. Sounds great. Look forward to it. Thanks, Brock.
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1: I try. Either I'm too stupid to understand politics, or I feel like they're always lying to us. Like, I was watching the news recently. This lady gets on talking about the economy, and she's like, "We're in a recession. We owe China $11 trillion." And I'm like, "We? I don't owe China anything. You owe China $11 trillion. We owe Sprint $90.

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1: Let's check in with Scott Robertson of Murray Buick GM in Penticton. Scott, if folks are listening, you know, so Sir Oliver today, Princeton, Carameas, Headley perhaps heading up to Penticton, and they need some work done on their vehicle, need an oil change. Hey, just roll on into Murray's. No appointment required.
2: Yeah, you betcha. 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
1: There you go, 1010 Westminster in Penticton is where you're going to find Scott and the crew at Murray's. Scott, have yourself a great day. We'll check in with you again tomorrow.
2: Yeah, we sure will. 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
1: Good morning, I'm Colton Bazoyan. The exodus from the BC Conservative caucus is not yet over. Boundary Similkameen MLA Donegal Wilson said yesterday she is leaving to sit as an independent. With more, here's Vista Radio provincial reporter Emily Javeski.
2: Wilson is the eighth MLA to leave the Conservative caucus over concerns with Carrie Lynn Findlay's leadership. Wilson pointed to a number of recent controversies involving

0: involving the party leader and her staff, and says she's lost confidence that Finlay can rebuild trust with members and defeat the NDP. She also criticized Finlay's decision to cancel a caucus meeting planned for Monday. Caucus members met anyways, but without Finlay. Emily Joveski, Vista News, Victoria.
1: Hours after Wilson's departure, Columbia River Revelstoke MLA Scott McInnes also announced he was leaving the BC Conservatives. Bank of Canada Governor Tiff Macklem says Canada's businesses have been adapting to increased trade uncertainty and higher tariffs. He thinks that point, plus Canada's second quarter economic growth, could help cushion the blow of the latest American tariffs. Macklem suggests the new duties will weigh on fourth quarter growth and hit targeted sectors hard. But he does not foresee a large direct effect on Canada's wider economy. Prime Minister Mark Carney will travel to Northern Ontario today for an announcement on Canadian manufacturing. His itinerary says the PM's announcement in Thunder Bay will involve a historic investment in the sector. Carney's news comes amid an escalating trade war with the U.S., and just days before Ottawa is set to impose retaliatory tariffs on a range of American goods after U.S. President Donald Trump recently imposed new levies on Canada. And in sports, there now appears to be a clear path for Kawhi Leonard to return to the Toronto Raptors. The NBA announced yesterday that it completed its salary cap circumvention investigation of Leonard and the Los Angeles Clippers. The NBA stripped the Clippers of 5 future first-round picks, fined the team $30 million, suspended its owner, president of business operations, and president of basketball operations, and fined Kawhi Leonard $700,000.
2: Summit weather.
1: Today will be mainly cloudy, 70% chance of showers, changing to 30% of showers late in the morning with a high of 21. Partly cloudy overnight with a low of 10. Tomorrow we'll see a mix of sun and cloud with 60% chance of showers and a high of 18. Cloudy overnight, still 60% chance of showers with a low of 11. And Saturday we'll see a mix of sun and cloud with 30% chance of showers and a high of 21. Clear overnight with a low of 10.
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Summit Radio News You Can Use, the Brock Jackson Show fun fact, as mentioned earlier, focusing on the alphabet. The fun fact is the letter J was the last letter added to the English alphabet. So for the longest time, this was known as the Brock Axon Show.

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Summit Radio, Kate Bush running up that hill. Let's keep the activity songs continuing. The Dancing in the Dark. We've had Running Up That Hill, Dancing in the Dark. What could be next on Summit Radio?

0: 9:33. I just got off the phone with Janice from Asuias Music in the Park for an update on the shows tonight and tomorrow. And as of this moment, full steam ahead for the shows at Gyro Park. Okay, so it is. They are scheduled to have the shows tonight with Steve Elliott and the Elvis Tribute Show, and tomorrow 13 Broken Bones at Gyro Beach Bandshell. All right, if they are going to make a decision to move it inside, there'll be posts on their Facebook page. There'll be posts down at the stage. There'll be posted on the sandwich board of the island in downtown Asuias where they announced the concerts. But as of right now, they are saying tonight the show and tomorrow night the shows will be at Gyro Park, okay? 6:30 at the Gyro Beach Bandshell for Steve Elliott tonight and 13 Broken Bones tomorrow. But again, if they do have to make any last-minute changes, they will make an announcement on their website, on their Facebook page, and on the signage at the Bandshell and at the sandwich board in downtown Asuias. But yeah, for Asuias Music in the Park, that's good news. Looks like the rain is going to taper off in time for those shows tonight and tomorrow. Again, they will be at the Gyro Beach Bandshell. But keep an eye on the Asuias Music in the Park socials for the very latest information.
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Everyone's a winner. You, me, your neighbor, everybody. Good people, bad people, everyone's a winner, according to Boot Sauce. On the Brock Jackson Show, mainly cloudy day today. Showers through the day, high of 21 for Asuias and Oliver. Tonight, mostly cloudy, low down to 10. And tomorrow, clouds, a slight chance of showers, high of 21. Princeton, also expecting a cloudy day. Showers, high of 20. Partly cloudy tonight, chance of showers, down to 5. And clouds again tomorrow. Maybe some showers and a high of 19.

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Summit Radio, enjoy the rest of your Thursday. Tomorrow on the program, it's another Free Stuff Friday from Junction's Free Coffee House. It's a teed up treasure hunt with the Asuas Golf Club as we have another Fairway Friday tomorrow around 7:15. Also going to have a talk with Eddie and Kenny. They are with the Beagles. They perform this weekend, Friday, Saturday, and Sunday, as they do every long weekend at the Sage Pub in Asuas. It's their 31st year of playing Labor Day long weekend at the Sage Pub. So the guys from the Beagles will join me for a chat tomorrow morning around 8:40. All of that and more, I will check in with you then.

Earlier this week did an in-depth segment on Star Trek. Okay, in-depth is being generous. Typically, there's not a lot of things that are in-depth on this program. I understand that. Okay, I was overselling that excessively comprehensive, detailed segment on Star Trek I did the other day. And it's worthy of bringing up again, Star Trek, that is, because today in history, 60 years ago, 1966, the series Star Trek debuted with a private showing at the World Science Fiction Convention. And that's the day that everyone learned the Vulcan salute, which I'm giving you right now. Hand raised, palm forward, thumb extended, fingers parted between the middle and the ring fingers. Vulcan salute. May the force be with you. And Nanu Nanu. Happy birthday, Star Trek. Nanu Nanu is not Star Trek. Neither was the force. Yeah, sorry for being historically inaccurate. I try.

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It's interesting when you get an inside look at an artist's creative process. You know, the beginning of an idea or a concept, maybe it's a couple of lines of poetry or for a song in a notebook, and then everything comes together and becomes this massive hit. There's a new book out put together by Freddie Mercury's best friend, Mary Austin, called A Life in Lyrics, The Official Creative Legacy of Freddie Mercury. And you get to see the handwritten lyrics for a lot of the big hits and some of his sketches and drawings. He was a really good artist. And that book came out this week. Another one, Bites the Dust, Freddie, Queen, Summit Radio.

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1: I'm Lauren Achilli. Controversy is stirring over a supervised drug consumption site on Pendosi Street after Kelowna Mayor Tom Dias asked Health Canada to not renew permits into next year. The Outreach Urban Health site, operated by Interior Health, is in the downtown area where many businesses are tired of repeated issues with crime and disorder, which is a key topic heading into the fall election. Sue Pollock, Chief Medical Health Officer with Interior Health, says before the site on Pendosi opened in 2021, a mobile safe consumption program was utilized.
2: We will always want to have those services located where the need is or where the greatest need is. And so we're certainly open to further conversations about where best to locate services. There are other ways to deliver services like supervised consumption or overdose prevention. In fact, prior to the site being at Outreach Urban Health, we actually had a mobile service in Kelowna.
1: She says in 2025, the Pendosi site had 37,000 visits with 75 overdose events managed by staff without a fatality as a result. Work seems to have resumed at the site of a long-term care facility on Green Avenue West in Penticton after construction had stopped in May when the development caught on fire. The city of Penticton confirmed that crews are working to clean up the site as well as conduct an assessment before construction goes ahead. The seniors' facility was fully engulfed in flames, with a large crane also suffering significant damage and had to be taken down as opposed to safety risk. RCMP classified the blaze as suspicious in early July. However, they have not yet been able to confirm. Columbia River Revelstoke MLA Scott McInnes has become the latest politician to quit the BC Conservative Caucus. Vista Radio provincial reporter Emily Dravesky has more.
3: McInnes says he's lost confidence in leader Carrie Lynn Finley and has decided to sit as an independent. He's raising concerns about staffing decisions, caucus relations, and the direction of the party. His announcement came the same day Boundary Similkameen MLA Donegal Wilson quit the caucus, saying she no longer believes Finley can rebuild trust within the party. They joined seven other MLAs that have now left the Conservatives since Finley took over as leader in May. Emily Joveski, Vista News, Victoria.
1: And in sports, the Blue Jays are tied with the Texas Rangers and the Baltimore Orioles, just 1.5 games behind the Guardians for the final wildcard spot in the American League. Toronto is playing in a rubber match of a 3-game series against the Guardians. And in football, week 14 of the CFL season begins tomorrow night with the BC Lions at the Montreal Alouettes.
0: Summit weather.
1: In the South Okanagan, it's 13 degrees in Soyuz, Penticton, and Summerland. A mix of sun and cloud today, light showers, and a high of 21. Tonight, partly cloudy, reaching a low of 10. And in Kelowna, it's 14 degrees. A few showers today with a high of 20. Tonight, partly cloudy, reaching a low of 7. I'm Lauren Achilli. 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
1: Hi, I'm Adrienne Geer, president of the BC Nurses Union. Labor Day is a reminder that generations of workers organized and fought for the rights workers have today. This summer, 60,000 nurses across British Columbia took lawful job action during the longest nursing strike in our province's history. During this time, nearly 6,000 nurses reported intimidation and harassment from their employers, including threats of discipline. Labor Day reminds us that workers' rights are won through struggle, and that every generation has a responsibility to defend them. To every nurse who courageously showed up for one another on behalf of our patients, and to the labor allies and members of the public who joined us in solidarity, thank you.
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It's cool seeing celebrities, musicians at the ballpark enjoying a baseball game. You'll see that quite often, like during the playoffs. They're hanging out at the ballpark. Geddy Lee from Rush behind home plate at a Jays game. He's busy on the road right now, but I'm sure he'll when he catches a break, he'll be at the ballpark enjoying a Blue Jays game soon enough. Steve Perry at a Giants game in the stand, singing along with the fans to Don't Stop Believing. That's awesome. And the other day, John Fogerty was at a Cubs game enjoying that, and they had him on the big screen, and of course the sound system cranking his baseball classic center field. I wonder if any of these celebrities or rock stars bring their ball gloves to the game to try and catch a foul ball. That would be something to see. Here's John Fogerty with CCR, Bad Moon Rising, Summit Radio.

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0: 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Yeah.

I once saw them perform in a high school gym in Cold Lake, Alberta. Theory of a Dead Man kicking off today's show. How we doing, my gorgeous friends? My name is Jolene. Ah, oh, this rain is lovely. I'm sure some of you, though, don't want it to last all Labor Day long weekend. We'll take a peek at what's in store for us here in the South Okanagan in just a few minutes. Fun is also coming up with Janelle Monáe right now, level 42 on Summit.

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1: Hi, I'm Adrienne Geer, president of the BC Nurses Union. Labor Day is a reminder that generations of workers organized and fought for the rights workers have today. This summer, 60,000 nurses across British Columbia took lawful job action during the longest nursing strike in our province's history. During this time, nearly 6,000 nurses reported intimidation and harassment from their employers, including threats of discipline. Labor Day reminds us that workers' rights are won through struggle and that every generation has a responsibility to defend them. To every nurse who courageously showed up for one another on behalf of our patients, and to the labor allies and members of the public who joined us in solidarity, thank you.
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So we've got some sunshine on the horizon for our long weekend here in Penticton, Summerland, and Osoyoos. We might also see some showers on Friday and Saturday, but hopefully it'll be dry Sunday and Monday with highs between 21 and 23 degrees. 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

If you're from Oliver or Asuyas, everybody knows the first three digits of your phone number, so just get the last four. It's easier that way. 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
1: We will soon see a brand new face on our $20 bills. 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
4: 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And best of all, no cover. The Beagles, this Friday, Saturday, and Sunday night, 9:30 at the Sage Pub.
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The South Okanagan Soundtrack Summit Radio with Stevie Nicks. We are so excited here at Summit Radio to be part of the very first ever Summerland Stuff the Bus. This is coming up on October 3rd at the IGA in Summerland. We'll be live on location for some of it. We are hoping you will help us pack a 28-foot BC Transit bus with non-perishable food items. Obviously, with the wildfires this year, this event is even more important. Again, join us for the first annual Summerland Stuff the Bus on October 3rd. Let's help make sure our neighbors have full bellies this Thanksgiving.

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The headpins, don't it make you feel, on Summit Radio. We did get quite a bit of rain this morning in the South Okanagan. I mean, quite a bit for our area. We didn't see any crazy weather like Toronto got yesterday, though. Golf ball-sized hail and winds gusting to over 110 kilometers an hour. Rogers Stadium looks absolutely mangled. Who knows when they'll be able to host another Blue Jays game. It honestly looks like Godzilla just tore through Rogers Stadium. Wild.

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for Summit Radio, the South Okanagan soundtrack. So Tuesday morning, that is when we will award this endless summer grand prize package valued at over $800. 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And thanks to Molson. You know what to do. Get in the draw at mysouthokanaganow.com. And hey, you could score this grand prize package.

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Throwback Thursday with the Killers. Mr. Brightside on Summit Radio. Wet today, but how does Labor Day long weekend look like for us in the South Okanagan? Not too bad. Might be wet tomorrow and Saturday, highs around 21. And then hopefully we'll get some beautiful sunshine to soak up Sunday and Monday with highs around

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Elton John. I guess that's why they call it the Blues on Summit Radio. I'm not sure who needs to hear this, but I'm hoping it will save you from massive disappointment and possible illness. Okay, it's not that dramatic, but I forgot to buy the tuna for my tuna helper. I thought, you know, it couldn't be that bad. It's pasta, milk, sauce, margarine. It's going to taste the same. It was awful. If you don't have tuna for your tuna helper, do not make it.

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1: I had no choice but to hear you. 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
1: Good evening, I'm Lauren Achilli. Kelowna RCMP say three youths have been arrested after a bear spray incident last month. Mounties say in the early morning hours of August 20th, a person was attacked with a bear spray on Abbott Street. The victim reportedly sustaining non-life-threatening injuries after a verbal altercation with the three suspects. Last year, the city of Kelowna introduced a bylaw to ban the sale of deterrent sprays to anyone under 18. Wildfires and smoke softened real estate numbers for the month of August in the interior. The Association of Interior Realtors says there were 355 less homes sold compared to July and a 13% dip compared to August of last year. New residential listings also seeing a 17.9% decrease compared to August 2025. In the Okanagan, the benchmark price for a single-family home saw increases compared to the same month last year. Controversy is stirring over a supervised drug consumption site on Pendosi Street after Kelowna Mayor Tom Dias asked Health Canada to not renew permits into next year. The Outreach Urban Health site, operated by Interior Health, is in the downtown area where many businesses are tired of repeated issues with crime and disorder, which is a key topic heading into the fall election. Sue Pollock, Chief Medical Health Officer with Interior Health, says before the site on Pendosi opened in 2020, a mobile safe consumption program was utilized.
2: We will always want to have those services located where the need is or where the greatest need is. And so we're certainly open to further conversations about where best to locate services. There are other ways to deliver services like supervised consumption or overdose prevention. In fact, prior to the site being at Outreach Urban Health, we actually had a mobile service in Kelowna.
1: She says in 2025, the Pendosi site had 37,000 visits with 75 overdose events managed by staff without a fatality as a result. And in sports, the Toronto Blue Jays won against the Cleveland Guardians in their rubber match earlier this morning. They won 6-3. And in football, week 14 of the CFL season begins tomorrow night with the BC Lions at the Montreal Alouettes.
0: Summit weather.
1: It's 18 degrees in Soyuz, Penticton and Summerland. Partly cloudy tonight. Possible showers with a risk of thunderstorms reaching a low of 10. Tomorrow, mainly cloudy with more showers and a high of 21. In Kelowna, it's 16 degrees. Tonight, partly cloudy as well. Possible showers reaching a low of 7. Tomorrow, mainly sunny, reaching a high of 19. I'm Lauren Achilli.
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Because I gotta have faith. Ooh, I gotta have faith. Because I gotta have faith. I gotta have faith. Hey, George Michael right here on Summit Radio. The 25th Penticton Dragon Boat Festival right around the corner. Skaha Lake is going to be very busy. 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It is free to watch. And as usual, you can expect your regular fun at the Dragon Boat Festival, including food trucks. 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

Taking a peek at your long weekend weather forecast here in Penticton, the Soyuz in Summerland. I like it. 21 degrees in the forecast tomorrow and Saturday. We might see some showers in the South Okanagan for both days. And then a clear sky coming up, according to Environment Canada, Sunday and Labor Day Monday with highs around 23.

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Steve Winwood and Valerie on Summit Radio. Dolly Parton's theme park is getting ready to unveil some new features. Park officials announcing that they are going to be adding a new character called the Dream Maker, which is inspired by Dolly Parton's Imagination Library. There's also going to be a waterfall added to the Dolly Park and stained glass windows to a chapel that's inside the park to reflect her deep faith. Interested to see what this new Dream Maker character is all about at Dollywood.

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1: Good evening, I'm Lauren Achilli. Kelowna RCMP say three youths have been arrested after a bear spray incident last month. Mounties say in the early morning hours of August 20th, a person was attacked with a bear spray on Abbott Street. The victim reportedly sustaining non-life-threatening injuries after a verbal altercation with the three suspects. Last year, the city of Kelowna introduced a bylaw to ban the sale of deterrent sprays to anyone under 18. Wildfires and smoke softened real estate numbers for the month of August in the interior. The Association of Interior Realtors says